as you get those beavers, jeevers, cleavers, where'd you get those eyes? Oh gosh, I'll get 'em. How'd you get so lit up?

Creepers, where'd you get those creepers? Jeepers, creepers, where'd you get those eyes? 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